0: Радио Р. Твое радио.
1: Mr. 305, Flow Rider, Lunch Money, 3 Miami Boys, you know what time it is.
2: Give me the green light, cause I'm ready to go. 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
1: 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Like my favorite song going round and round my head. 5 days on the

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1: I'm a human, not a stone. I can make a change and go wherever I want to. They talk